0: Well, they were not married, but they are brother and sister, BB and CeCe Winans, Lost Without You, from their 1988 album Heaven on Streets of Gold. My name's Larry Wayne. Another hour of singing groups coming up, along with my favorite, the Top 5 Flashback. Don't go away.
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0: Dear listener, on that ride of musical memories from the 70s and the 80s, Streets of Gold is the program, and I'm your host, Larry Wayne. Later this hour, my favorite part of the show, the Top 5 Flashback, and this time we've decided to go back to August of 1991. Now, that may not seem too long ago, but when you begin to hear the music, you'll think, whoa, was it that long ago? I know, it hurts just a little bit. Anyway, today's theme, vocal groups or singing groups, whatever you prefer. The majority of vocal groups during the 70s and the 80s are from the Southern Gospel field. And one of the prime Southern Gospel singing groups in the 70s, the Oak Ridge Boys, until they crossed over into mainstream. Well, here's a pop classic first recorded by the Youngbloods in 1969. Get Together. Here's the Oak Ridge Boys on Streets of Gold.

Streets of Gold and Silver Wind, featuring Joji and Banov, formerly from Bulgaria. Also, Betsy Hernandez and Angie Watley from 1981. Never Had a Reason. Before Silver Wind, by the way, all three of them met in another singing group called Agape Force. You know, some of this history goes back a few years. Another popular vocal group during the 70s and the 80s was a family trio. Now, their papa was a preacher. Here is Janice, Tim, and Steve, the Archers, and Fresh Surrender on Streets of Gold.

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1: That is the a cappella vocal group Take Six. They formed at Oakwood College in Huntsville, Alabama. ILOVEU on Streets of Gold. Okay, time now for the answer to the trivia question that we asked last hour. In case you're joining us new, here's the question once again. There's an individual who appeared in three of the vocal groups we're featuring on this week's program. Can you name the singer? Well, first, let me give you the groups. He, and that's a hint, it's a he sang with the Bill Gaither Trio, the Oak Ridge Boys, and the Gaither Vocal Band. His name? Gary McSpadden. 1983, No Other Name But Jesus on Streets of Gold.

0: Streets of Gold and the Gaither Vocal Band, which included, way back then, Bill Gaither, Gary McSpadden, John Moore, and Steve Green. Now, future members of that band after 1984 included Larnell Harris, Michael English, Jim Murray, and Russ Taff, of course. I'm Larry Wayne. One more segment of vocal groups of the 70s and the 80s still to come.
1: 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Worship is at 10:30, where they lift up and honor the name of God. They have various Bible studies during the week as well. 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For more information, log on to www.ogdenbiblechurch.com or call 785-410-1990. That's 785-410-1990, the Ogden Bible Church.
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0: Welcome back. Our theme this week is singing groups. And speaking of the state of Michigan, these four brothers come from the Motor City, Detroit. Here are the Winans and one of their big hits. This song was actually nominated for Song of the Year at the Dove Awards. The year was 1991. Our producer Jack voted for it, but it didn't quite make it. It's time, the Winans on Streets of Gold.

Streets of Gold with the Cruz Family, featuring Cindy Cruz, of course, I Am the Mighty One. Now, this next group started off as a vocal group, but in the 90s, as they got bigger, several of the members began playing instruments. Let's take you back to their very first album, released in 1982. Here is New Song, featuring longtime veteran Eddie Carswell, Bobby Appon, Eddie Middleton, Billy Goodwin, The Sun in My Eyes on Streets of Gold.

0: Streets of Gold with new song, wrapping up our theme today, singing groups. Now, if you've got a suggestion for a theme on a future program, or maybe you just like to ask, whatever happened to, we'll see what we can do, a little research and what we can find out. 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When we return, my favorite, the top five flashback. We're going back not so far, but, well, it'll just seem like it's far. 1991, next.
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0: All right, it is time now for the top five flashback. We're going to see what Christian radio was playing on this date in history. Today, we're slipping out of the 80s, entering the early 90s for this date in 1991. Coming in at number five, a singer who made a comeback after 6 years. Here's Michelle Pilar, Love Makes All the Difference on Streets of Gold.

the 60s and the 70s, she was the voice for the Fifth Dimension. Wow, remember their music? And how people change. I mean, here she was singing for the Fifth Dimension, and now she's become a Christ-believing Christian, Marilyn McCoo, with the Me Nobody Knows. Number 4 on this date back in August of 1991 on the program called Streets of Gold. It is the top 5 flashback, and coming in at number 3, Rich Mullins, Boy Like Me, Man Like You.

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0: No matter where in the world the street you live on is, thanks for listening to the classics of the 70s and 80s on Streets of Gold.

Arnold and Kim Hill, stating that our God works in mysterious ways. You know, he may work in mysterious ways. In fact, he may work in ways that we don't have any idea what's going on. Because the Bible tells us that his ways are not our ways. We just have to learn to trust him to know that what he's doing is correct. I mean, he is the author and the finisher of each one of us and our faith. That's song number two for our top five flashback on this date in 1991. All right, number one song comes from an artist who was encouraged by Larry Norman to write Christian music. And so for the past four decades, he definitely has. Here's Steve Camp for Every Time on Streets of Gold.

0: Heads of Gold with the number one song on this date back in August of 1991, For Every Time by Steve Camp. Hey, time flies when you're having a good time. Look at the clock on the wall. Yikes, it is time for me to gather up my mess, all these records, push it all in the closet, and we'll pull it all out again next week. 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I'm Larry Wayne. You know, time does fly. Seems like the older you get, the faster it goes. So make every day count. You know, we're here for his purposes, not ours. 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
3: Hi, this is Kara with the Rockin' Ron Show. I'm helping him out today, and this is Off the Grid. The first three songs are I'll Let God Handle My Reputation by Crystal Craven, Passing Through by Warren Pay, and Alive in Us by Mitch Langley.

As you heard, I need a little help this week. Don't have a lot of my voice, and so Kara's helping me out. But I want to share these scriptures with you. Joshua 1:9, the Lord your God is with you wherever you go. And Isaiah 41:10 says, fear not, for I am with you. Be not dismayed, for I am your God. And the next three songs here on Off the Grid are 24/7, Dustin Starks. Wherever You Go, from a new group called Sound Affections, and One True God by Chase Skelton.

Off the Grid, and this is the next three songs. Everybody Needs Someone by Alan Scott, You're Forgiven Now by Scott Riggin, and Trust by Josh Grove.

to be.

This is Josh Grove with my latest single, Trust, inspired by Psalm 13. I was going through some hard times, and I didn't really know what to do. I had picked up my Bible and found myself encountering God in Psalm 13. It reminded me to praise and trust God no matter what storms come in life, and to walk in faith that He would carry me through. And it's my prayer that you find peace in knowing that God's got you no matter what trials you may be facing, and to rejoice for what He is going to do.

This next song goes out to David Lynn, a dear friend of Rock and Ron, a lead member of Ninth Hour, and a founder of Nehemiah Fest. Psalms 34:18 says, "The Lord is close to the brokenhearted and saves those who are crushed in spirit." David, you are very loved by many people, and we are praying for you. Here is your song, Taste and See.

Off the Grid, Caught Up in the Clouds by Patrick John Bentley. And we'll also hear Till the Day We Fly by Josh Snyder Music.

Looking forward to seeing Josh Schneider in a Wichita concert coming up. We have three more songs coming for you. The first one is Keep On Finding by John Allen and Mac Brock. On My Way from Mary Oz. And From the Sea by Kelsey X-Line.

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3: This is wordplay on the Jenna Fiddler Show. Revelations 22:1 says, "Then the angel showed me the river of the water of life, bright as a crystal, flowing from the throne of God and of the Lamb." Wordplay, river. "Dance in the River" by Chris Tomlin, "There is a River" by Jars of Clay, and "Take Me to the River" by Brandon Hickson.

Can we do that from the back to the front? Everybody join hands with one another across the aisles, all the way across the aisles.

Okay, that's your dancing partner. In a minute, we're gonna do this together, okay? Hold on. We're gonna do this together in just a minute. But we want to dance together in the river Jesus, that everywhere it flows, it brings life to dead places, okay? That's what we're dancing for.

Jenna Fiddler filling in for Rockin' Ron. He currently has no voice. Next up on our river wordplay is Before the River Came by For Him, then Gather at the River by Point of Grace, and Your Love is Like a River by Third Day.

this is fun. I have some more river wordplay songs. Now, the next three songs are from before I was even born. We have The River Unbroken by Russ Tapp, then Take Me to the River by John Elefante, and then The River of Life by Scott Dente from Out of the Gray, Wes King, and the amazing Phil Kagi.

Now, here are three songs that I actually know. Come to the River by Rhett Walker, The River by Jordan Philippe, and the big hit from this year, Left It in the River by Jamie McDonald.

Well, now we're going to finish up with three more River Wordplay songs. We hope you've enjoyed this hour. Rock and Ron should have his voice back really soon. Your River's Wide Enough by Clay Cross, River of Life by Mac Powell, and we have Amy Grant with The River's Gonna Keep On Rolling. This is Jenna Fiddler with Angel 95. 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

Psalms 1:1-3. Blessed is the man who walks not in the counsel of the ungodly, nor stands in the path of sinners, nor sits in the seat of the scornful. But his delight is in the law of the Lord, and in his law he meditates day and night. He shall be like a tree planted by the rivers of water, that brings forth its fruit in its season, whose leaf also shall not wither, and whatever he does shall prosper.

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2: 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I'm Rockin' Ron, and it's time to get on the Rewind Time Machine. And this time, we're going back to 1985. And we got some good tunes for you. And we're going to start things off with the Imperials, their title track to a great cassette called Let the Wind Blow. And then Benny Hester with a song called When God Ran. You're on the Rewind Time Machine, 1985.

0: Here's severe weather information for the Angel 95 listening area. There is a thunderstorm warning in effect until 10:30 for northeastern Dickinson County, Geary County, southeastern Riley County, northwestern Morris County, and west central Albuncee County. That's until 10:30. A thunderstorm warning. Could expect 60-mile-an-hour wind gust. That storm moving northeast to 25 mile an hour. Affected locations include Junction City, Ogden, Grandview Plaza, Alta Vista, and Dwight, and Interstate 70 between mile markers 289 and 321. A thunderstorm warning in effect until 10:30. 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
2: All aboard! I'm Rockin' Ron, and it's time to get on the Rewind Time Machine. And this time, we're going back to 1985. And we got some good tunes for you. And we're going to start things off with the Imperials, their title track to a great cassette called Let the Wind Blow. And then Benny Hester with a song called When God Ran. You're on the Rewind Time Machine, 1985.

The music of 1985. Well, we got some more for you, like Russ Taff with Silent Love. Then Steve Camp with Stranger to Holiness. And believe it or not, this next song is the song that really introduced me to Christian music. Because the first two cassettes I ever had were The Imperials, Let the Wind Blow, and this guy, Rob Frazier, with a song called Come On, Elaine. Great Christian music back in 1985 on the Rewind Time Machine, 1985.

still love that song, and I love these songs too, like Rick Riso with Gotta Have the Real Thing, Scott Wesley Brown with Kingdom of Love, and I have to include Michael Card in this set, Known by the Scars, great Christian music back in 1985 on the Rewind Time Machine, 1985.

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1: Now, back to the music of 1985 on the Rewind Time Machine. Jeff Moore asked the question, where are the other nine? Then Carmen, man, we miss him, with Lazarus Come Forth. And we also miss Michael Lefevre, his song called The Warrior. All songs from 1985 here on the Rewind Time Machine.

0: Moses shook his stick, said, "Now this meeting come to order. Can I get a witness for the Lord tonight?" Abraham kicked it off, said, I want y'all to know that I knew him. He gave a child to my barren wife. Isaac waved his hand, said, "Hey, Daddy, I knew him too." Jacob jumped up, says, "Amen, Grandpa, preaching." Old dignified Solomon, he adjusted his robe, said, "I knew him. He made me so smart, I started to teach it." Ezekiel said, "I knew him as a wheel within a wheel." Job said, "Man, he healed me when I was almost dead." Samson said, "I knew him when some Philistines tried to jump me. I took a donkey jawbone, busted a few heads." Shadrach, Meshach, and Abednego says, "We knew him in a fiery furnace." Jonah said, "Man, he gave me a second chance." Daniel cried out, "I knew him in a hungry den of lions." The Holy Ghost hit King David. He just started to dance. Lazarus got so excited, he shouted, "Hey, I knew him too." Moses put down his stick, said, "Hey, who's the new kid?" Needless to say, the room got real quiet when Lazarus said, "But I knew him in a way that y'all never did." See, man, I walked with him and talked with him. I saw how his teachings awed the crowds. Those famous tears of compassion, I could actually see. Man, he used to come over to my house after church, and my sisters would make him dinner. Every month, I even supported his ministry. See, man, I watched him confront the Pharisees. I was there when he fed the 5,000. I heard the people gasp when he healed the lame. You see, man, I remember the littlest things, the things that most folks would forget, like the simple, loving way he just called my name. Up at the grave, stone rolled away with a loud voice. Jesus started to say, "Lazarus." You see, fellas, it just seemed like yesterday I could hear that man saying, "Lazarus." As a matter of fact, it seemed like today I don't.
1: Lazarus.
0: Excuse me, brothers, I think I hear him calling now. What?
1: Lazarus.

Well, my radio friends, I hope you've enjoyed this hour of the Rewind Time Machine 1985. Because you know what? Sometimes we love to go back and hear the music of the past. And to finish our hour, we've got Find a Way from Amy Grant. Then Amy Grant's going to team up with Randy Stonehill with I Could Never Say Goodbye. And I'm ending this hour with Hallelujah, Christ is Coming from DeGarmo and Key. Great Christian music on the Rock and Ron Show. 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

Here's some new music for you. We've got Back to Jesus from Matthew West, He Will from Francesca Battistelli, and Still Running to You, Natalie Lane. 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

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And we've got Lord It Feels Good, Toby Mac. Gonna be all right, Matt Maher. And what if I told you, for King and Country.

0: On the night you're falling all to pieces, you can bring your lonely heart to Jesus. What if I told you that I believe it?
1: Hot Tracks, summer 2026. And what do we got next? We've got Heaven Down Here from Megan Woods, Ain't No Way from Jamie McDonald, and So Long from Peter Burton.

Let's end this Summer Hits 2026 hour with Wait For Me from Zach Williams, the author from Brandon Lake, and It Really Is Amazing Grace, Phil Wickham and Crowder. 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
1: Paris is always a good idea. Kicks off with Chelsea, a workaholic who hasn't set foot in Paris since her mom passed away 10 years ago, until a work trip drops her right back into the memories she's been avoiding. This series premiere is an absolute blast to jump into, and it grabs you fast. The story hops back and forth between Chelsea's past, present, and future, and somehow never once loses you. That sharp writing, juggling several storylines without dropping a single thread. Lacey Chabert leads with a performance that's genuinely heartfelt, carrying Chelsea from grief toward hope and renewal as she slowly starts rediscovering the passion for life she thought she'd buried for good along with her mom. Here's what Movie Guide found. The episode contains a strong moral worldview that stresses family values and helping those in need. Chelsea maintains strong relationships with her father and sister, prioritizing their bonds. Her work at the Cancer Research Organization stems from her passion for helping others. The episode features light alcohol use and overall presents a gentle, family-friendly story with no objectionable content.
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We started out strong, but somewhere along we lost our way. Done things in your name, I'm so ashamed, I don't have the words to say. We've killed and destroyed, stolen and blamed, all in your name. You told us to give, told us to love, but we chose to take. You laid down your life, put power aside, showed us the way and the truth. We roll in the church, open the word, and forget that we're called to include. Now it's long overdue, but I can't dilute what we seem to have put on the shelf. I can't speak for us all, but I gotta believe I'm speaking for more than myself when I say

say that we're one, but we're broken up by anything that can divide. Our color of skin, the clothes we're in, that valley is deep and wide. We overlook the broken, the homeless, and discard the poor, while we celebrate the rich and the beautiful with a wide open door. I'm sorry we're nothing like you. You chose to bear a cross. We choose to give you parts of us, and rarely the parts that cost. Now it's long overdue, but I can't dilute what we seem to have put on the shelf. I can't speak for us all, but I gotta believe I'm speaking for more than myself when I say

Blessed are the poor in spirit, for theirs is the kingdom of heaven. Blessed are they that mourn, for they shall be comforted. Blessed are the meek, for they shall inherit the earth. Blessed are they which hunger and thirst after righteousness, for they shall be filled. Blessed are the merciful, for they shall obtain mercy. Blessed are the pure in heart, for they shall see God. Blessed are the peacemakers, for they shall be called the children of God. Blessed are they which are persecuted for righteousness' sake, for theirs is the kingdom of heaven. Blessed are ye when men shall revile you and persecute you, and shall say all manner of evil against you falsely, for my sake.

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1: All righty then, you have found it. Contemporary Christian music classics of the 70s and the 80s. Streets of Gold is the program, and I'm your host, Larry Wayne. Now, this week's theme comes from a listener out of Coarse Gold, California. That's outside of Fresno, California. And he writes, "Dear Streets of Gold, I've been listening to your programs online and have really enjoyed hearing the songs that meant so much to me when I was a new Christian. I was saved in 1979. I was lucky enough to have toured with the Continental Singers in the early 80s. Any chance of creating a program honoring them or other groups like them, like Truth and so forth? Thanks, signed, Alan." Well, our producer, Jack, replied back and said, "Hey, Alan, your request's a good idea for a theme titled Singing Groups or Vocal Groups. Now, we don't have any music from the Continental Singers, but we have others similar to them. So that's our theme today, Singing Groups, which means groups that did not play an instrument. So let's kick off today's program. One of the premier group singers of the 70s and the 80s, the Imperials. From 1980, here's I'm Forgiven on Streets of Gold.

Streets of Gold and Pat Boone's Daughters. That is Cherry, Lindy, Lori, and Debbie, the Boones, and Heavenly Love. Our theme on Streets of Gold this week is singing groups, and this next group branched off many individual careers. Names like Steve Green, Jenna Potter, and Jody McBrayer of Avalon, all four guys from For Him, even though they started their own singing group. Also Natalie Grant and Russ Lee, just to name a few. Who am I talking about? Truth. Let's take you back to one of their big hits. The song peaked at number one on the inspirational chart in 1983, Jesus Never Fails, on Streets of Gold.

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1: Soldier of the light, soldier of the light. Love is my weapon, the Holy Ghost is
0: Amy
1: my
0: Grant.
2: She's got her father's eyes. 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
0: Steve Camp.
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4: This is Streets of Gold.

Streets of Gold with Sherman Andrus and Terry Blackwood, who formed Andrus Blackwood & Company. That's during the late 1970s. The title track from their 1983 album, Step Out of the Night. Now, Sherman Andrus and Terry Blackwood before that were with the singing group The Imperials, which leads us to a trivia question we've got for you today. Now, there's no prize if you win, because I'm going to give you the answer next hour, but here is the question. There is an individual singer who appeared in not one, not two, but three different groups on our list today. Can you guess that singer? We'll give you the answer next hour. Moving on with our theme singing groups, here is First Call. Now that's composed of Bonnie Keene, Marty McCall, and Mel Tunney, Undivided on Streets of Gold.

0: It is the classics of the 70s and the 80s, heard every week at this time. We call the program Streets of Gold. There's First Call, another singing group, even though Marty McCall, before First Call, did play guitar when he was with a band called Fireworks. Curious if he still picks up the guitar now and then. Another block of singing groups coming up. By the way, do you have a theme like our friend Alan for an upcoming program? Let us know. We'd love to hear from you. 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You can contact us through our website. And while you're at the website, you can find past themes of past programs with their songs and also hear past programs 24 hours a day, 7 days a week.
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0: Welcome back. Our theme this week is singing groups, and that means groups that were comprised of just singers. And that, of course, would include the premier group for the church back in the 1970s, the Bill Gaither Trio. Bill Gaither, his wife Gloria, and Gary McSpadden. Here's a church anthem for you, The Family of God, on Streets of Gold.

Streets of Gold with Andre Crouch and the Disciples, another singing group from the 70s, featuring, of course, Andre Crouch, along with Sister Sandra. Bill Thedford and Danabelle Hall were one-time members of that group. That song's going to take you back because that's the name of the song. Take Me Back, a song which takes you back to the first time you fell in love with Jesus. Remember when that happened? When that was in your life? You know, we need to be renewing our love with Him daily. So frequently we get caught up in the busyness and the hubbub of everyday life, and we forget about those little reminders that God puts in front of us all the time to say, I love you. I've created this world for you. We need to be excited again about our relationship with Jesus. Back in those early years of contemporary Christian music, it was called Jesus music back then. There was a singing group out of Southern California called themselves Children of the Day. Now, this song is going to take you way back, I believe 1972. It's called For Those Tears I Died. Here is Children of the Day on Streets of Gold.

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0: No matter where in the world the street you live on is, thanks for listening to the classics of the 70s and 80s on Streets of Gold.

0: talk about singing groups, you can't leave that group out. The second chapter of Acts, the Prince song on Streets of Gold. My name is Larry Wayne. We've got another block of singing groups still to come as we look back at some duets.
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2: Love. Under the Mistletoe drops us into Christmas in July on Hallmark Plus, where childhood friends Grace and Ryan reunite for a special holiday project that reignites some old sparks between them. As those old feelings grow, Ryan faces a real tough choice: chase his career in the big city or stay and build something real with Grace in the small hometown they grew up in. Jen Lilly truly shines bright in the lead role, and this one delivers a genuinely sweet, cozy little holiday rom-com feeling that fans will recognize instantly. But be warned, the production quality could use some real polish. The plot runs thin, and the ending feels rushed. So don't expect this one to fully deliver on its sweet premise. Content-wise, here's the rundown. Love Under the Mistletoe movie contains a strong moral worldview. It includes light Christian themes through characters' Christmas celebrations, charity work, and community involvement. One character comments unkindly about another, suggesting selfish motives, and another withholds information from a friend. Otherwise, the film contains no objectionable content, providing a wholesome Christmas romance for Hallmark fans to enjoy.
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0: Welcome back to the program on Streets of Gold. Our theme this week is singing groups. All right, now in this segment, singing groups that are duets. Well, isn't in a sense a group two?

Or more? Jesus said that in the Bible. All right, I'm stretching it just a little bit, but back in the 70s, Debbie Rutino was involved with Maranatha Music, and then she teamed up with her husband, Ernie. Here is Ernie and Debbie Rutino singing an old John Fisher classic, All Day Song, on Streets of Gold.

Streets of Gold with another married couple, Bob and Jane Farrell. They were known as Farrell and Farrell on the radio. The track is called Boundless Love. Here's another married singing group, Billy and Sarah Gaines, of course, While You Wait on Streets of Gold.

0: Well, they were not married, but they are brother and sister, BB and CeCe Winans, Lost Without You, from their 1988 album Heaven on Streets of Gold. My name's Larry Wayne. Another hour of singing groups coming up, along with my favorite, the Top 5 Flashback. Don't go away.
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0: Dear listener, on that ride of musical memories from the 70s and the 80s, Streets of Gold is the program, and I'm your host, Larry Wayne. Later this hour, my favorite part of the show, the Top 5 Flashback, and this time we've decided to go back to August of 1991. Now, that may not seem too long ago, but when you begin to hear the music, you'll think, whoa, was it that long ago? I know, it hurts just a little bit. Anyway, today's theme, vocal groups or singing groups, whatever you prefer. The majority of vocal groups during the 70s and the 80s are from the Southern Gospel field. And one of the prime Southern Gospel singing groups in the 70s, the Oak Ridge Boys, until they crossed over into mainstream. Well, here's a pop classic first recorded by the Youngbloods in 1969. Get Together. Here's the Oak Ridge Boys on Streets of Gold.

Streets of Gold and Silver Wind, featuring Joji and Banov, formerly from Bulgaria. Also Betsy Hernandez and Angie Watley from 1981. Never Had a Reason. Before Silver Wind, by the way, all three of them met in another singing group called Agape Force. You know, some of this history goes back a few years. Another popular vocal group during the 70s and the 80s was a family trio. Now, their papa was a preacher. Here is Janice, Tim, and Steve, the Archers, and Fresh Surrender on Streets of Gold.

trust in me. That is the a cappella vocal group Take Six. They formed at Oakwood College in Huntsville, Alabama. I-L-O-V-E-U on Streets of Gold. Okay, time now for the answer to the trivia question that we asked last hour. In case you're joining us new, here's the question once again. There's an individual who appeared in three of the vocal groups we're featuring on this week's program. Can you name the singer? Well, first, let me give you the groups. He, and that's a hint, it's a he sang with the Bill Gaither Trio, the Oak Ridge Boys, and the Gaither Vocal Band. His name? Gary McSpadden. 1983, No Other Name But Jesus on Streets of Gold.

0: Streets of Gold and the Gaither Vocal Band, which included, way back then, Bill Gaither, Gary McSpadden, John Moore, and Steve Green. Now, future members of that band after 1984 included Larnell Harris, Michael English, Jim Murray, and Russ Taff, of course. I'm Larry Wayne. One more segment, the vocal groups of the 70s and the 80s, still to come.
1: 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Worship is at 10:30, where they lift up and honor the name of God. They have various Bible studies during the week as well. 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For more information, log on to www.ogdenbiblechurch.com or call 785-410-1990. That's 785-410-1990, the Ogden Bible Church.
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0: Welcome back. Our theme this week is singing groups. And speaking of the state of Michigan, these four brothers come from the Motor City, Detroit. Here are the Winans and one of their big hits. This song was actually nominated for Song of the Year at the Dove Awards. The year was 1991. Our producer Jack voted for it, but it didn't quite make it. It's time, the Winans on Streets of Gold.

Streets of Gold with the Cruz family, featuring Cindy Cruz, of course. I Am the Mighty One. Now, this next group started off as a vocal group, but in the 90s, as they got bigger, several of the members began playing instruments. Let's take you back to their very first album, released in 1982. Here is New Song, featuring longtime veteran Eddie Carswell, Bobby Appon, Eddie Middleton, Billy Goodwin, The Sun in My Eyes on Streets of Gold.

Streets of Gold with new song, wrapping up our theme today, singing groups. Now, if you've got a suggestion for a theme on a future program, or maybe you just like to ask, whatever happened to, we'll see what we can do, a little research and what we can find out. 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My favorite, the top five flashback. We're going back not so far, but

0: animation, and an exciting soundtrack that pushes every rescue into high gear. These kids solve problems with real ingenuity, stay positive under pressure, and never stop leaning on each other as a team, picking up real valuable lessons about the animal world along the way. 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
3: All right, it is time now for the Top 5 Flashback. We're going to see what Christian radio was playing on this date in history. Today, we're slipping out of the 80s, entering the early 90s for this date in 1991. Coming in at number 5, a singer who made a comeback after 6 years. Here's Michelle Pilar, Love Makes All the Difference on Streets of Gold.

in the 60s and the 70s, she was the voice for the Fifth Dimension. Wow, remember their music? And how people change. I mean, here she was singing for the Fifth Dimension, and now she's become a Christ-believing Christian, Marilyn McCoo, with the Me Nobody Knows. Number 4 on this date back in August of 1991 on the program called Streets of Gold. It is the Top 5 Flashback, and coming in at number 3, Rich Mullins, Boy Like Me, Man Like You. You was

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1: stating that our God works in mysterious ways. You know, he may work in mysterious ways. In fact, he may work in ways that we don't have any idea what's going on. Because the Bible tells us that his ways are not our ways. We just have to learn to trust him to know that what he's doing is correct. I mean, he is the author and the finisher of each one of us and our faith. That's song number two for our top five flashback on this date in 1991. All right, number one song comes from an artist who was encouraged by Larry Norman to write Christian music. And so for the past four decades, he definitely has. Here's Steve Camp for Every Time on Streets of Gold.

0: Roads of Gold with the number one song on this date back in August of 1991, For Every Time by Steve Camp. Hey, time flies when you're having a good time. Look at the clock on the wall. Yikes, it is time for me to gather up my mess, all these records, push it all in the closet, and we'll pull it all out again next week. 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Our producer and music collector extraordinaire is Jack Reeves. I'm Larry Wayne. You know, time does fly. Seems like the older you get, the faster it goes. So make every day count. You know, we're here for his purposes, not ours. Join us again next time for more golden oldies of the 70s and the 80s on Streets of Gold.
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2: With SRN News, I'm Rich Thomason in Washington. The Strait of Hormuz remains a perilous route for shipping.
3: Two tankers owned by Abu Dhabi's state-owned oil and gas company, ADNOC, were attacked Thursday evening while transiting the Strait of Hormuz, the company says. It adds that the attack caused no injuries and that the situation has been brought under control. The British military's Trade Operations Centre says two vessels were reported to have suffered minor damage while attacked by drones while transiting the strait. It didn't identify them as the ADNOC ships, but it appears to be the same incident. The UAE's foreign ministry blames the attacks on Iran, saying they were a flagrant violation of the UN's principles of freedom of navigation and were acts of piracy. I'm Charles Tillidesma.
2: President Trump highlights his crime fighting and public safety record during today's visit to a New York police academy. A judge has tossed out Nevada's fake electors case.
4: Six Nevada Republicans were accused of submitting a bogus certificate that falsely declared Donald Trump the winner of the state's 2020 presidential election. But that case has now been dismissed. While prosecutors argued the defendants intended for their documents to be mistaken for actual electoral votes, the judge sided with those defendants. They called it an act of political theater, designed to publicize their concerns about the election and preserve their rights to challenge the official results. Three other fake elector cases in Arizona, Michigan, and Georgia also have been dismissed. I'm Ben Thomas.
2: Sources tell various media outlets that Luigi Mangione may plead guilty today in the federal case stemming from the ambush killing of UnitedHealthcare CEO Brian Thompson on a Manhattan sidewalk back in 2024. On Wall Street, Dow futures are down 66 points. NASDAQ futures up 41. This is SRN News. There are some issues people do not want to talk about.
5: According to a new study from the Foundation for Individual Rights and Expression, only about one-third of Americans feel very comfortable expressing their views on abortion. When it comes to transgenderism, just 25% feel safe saying what they really feel. And about 22% say they would feel comfortable expressing themselves on the Israeli-Palestinian conflict. The foundation says a lot of people fear their opinions will cause them to be punished. Michael Harrington reporting.
2: A WNBA task force of team presidents and general managers met Wednesday discussing transgender athletes but did not make any changes to eligibility rules. The league's collective bargaining agreement states that only players who are women are eligible to play in the WNBA, but it does not include any more specific language defining male or female. Earlier this month, two former NBA players declared themselves eligible for next year's WNBA draft. This is SRN News. Well, if you have one of those compact refrigerators, see if yours is part of this safety recall.
6: Kaluli has recalled about 250,000 mini fridges due to fire and burn hazards. The Consumer Product Safety Commission says the recall affects certain 10-liter and 15-liter mini fridges that have an electric switch that can short circuit. Consumers are urged to stop using the recalled mini fridges immediately. The company has received at least 19 reports of the products overheating or catching fire, causing more than $80,000 in property damage. The recall covers older model mini fridges sold between January of 2019 and October of 2024. I'm Mike Hemp.
2: Arizona State University offering a new bachelor's degree in content creation. Critics question the legitimacy and value of such a degree. Proponents insist content creation is a viable career path. SRNNews.com.
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There's rain in today's Friday forecast, courtesy of the Heartland Christian Association and KHCA, 95 for a high today, low tonight 71. It should be 94 on Saturday and partly cloudy, mostly cloudy Sunday with a high of 85. And that's your weather, courtesy of the Heartland Christian Association and KHCA, Angel 95 FM.

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7: But their strengths drive us nuts, because too much of a good thing isn't a good thing. 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So we have to see that, oh, this is a strength to develop, not a problem to eliminate.
8: Yeah.
7: And that's a powerful choice that parents have.
9: That's Dr. Kathy Cook describing some practical ways you can nurture your child in the unique ways he or she is smart. 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I'm John Fuller.
8: We had a fascinating conversation last time with Dr. Kathy about her book, Eight Great Smarts. 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I mean, it's got everything there. 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
9: Yeah, and Dr. Kathy Cook is always a favorite with our audience, Jim. She's a speaker, an author, researcher, podcaster, and she founded a great organization called Celebrate Kids. As you said, we're covering some of the content in her book, Eight Great Smarts. 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
8: Dr. Kathy, welcome back.
7: Thank you. I'm so happy to be here.
8: It's fun.
7: Thank you for your support.
8: I enjoy talking with you because you love kids.
7: Totally.
8: I love kids.
7: Yeah.
8: I mean, kids are hilarious. Yeah. They're so, first of all, I don't know if this is a smart or not, but kids are so blunt.
7: True.
8: They're just out there, right? You know, especially like things like different hair color, mm-hmm. different skin color. They just say it.
7: They don't have a filter like
8: right.
7: we do.
8: They, they haven't developed that yet.
7: Right.
8: I don't know. I don't know. Sometimes you got to be right as a parent, right?
7: Yes. This is true.
8: And then you start saying things like, oh, we don't say that to people. Did you ever hear? I mean, just that experience is so funny. Yeah. Listen, we covered last time the word smart child, the picture smart child, the logic smart child. And it was good.
7: Thank you.
8: It really is good. And it's one of those concepts that you can really latch into. It's kind of like I mentioned last time, like Kevin Lehman with the birth order book. It may not fit 100%, but there are, it's like a spiritual kind of insight that somebody like you or Kevin Lehman or Gary Chapman, you just hit on it and it's right there. And once you expose it to the rest of us, we're going, oh my goodness, she's absolutely right.
7: I love that. I do think this is visible. You can see this and you can see it in yourself and you can see it in kids, which does make it really fun.
8: How do we manage patience with children's smarts when we don't align with that smart? And I think that really does drive some parents a little to impatience.
7: Oh, totally understandable. It's not about us. It's about them. You know, you chose to have children or you chose to be a, you know, a teacher. So we love them well by letting them be who they are with boundaries, which are blessings when love is the goal. So just, you know, if you have a word smart kid, it doesn't mean to let them talk forever. There needs to be obedience, there needs to be blessings, but we offer input and instruction so that they can be smart with their smarts, not that they would have the smarts diminished in them.
8: You know, so often as parents, we say to ourselves, I wish I could have a do-over. You know, especially when the kids are young and we lack patience to do the right thing. And, you know, we get angry. We have an outburst. Hopefully that's it. And there's no physical issues or something like that. But in the normal parenting, how do we get ahead of that? I know so many people having children right now. It's awesome. And I'd love to be able to have them tip into this discussion. But as a parent, how do you not have those regrets? How do you do it well the first time? I mean, what would you say to a 28-year-old young mom who's got a new child and or maybe a 3-year-old?
7: Right.
8: And,
7: right.
8: you know, how do I not make those mistakes?
7: There's a big part of me that wants to say you will make those mistakes.
8: That's fair.
7: So it's how you respond to them that really matters.
8: What do you concentrate on as a new parent to make sure that you minimize those mistakes? Patience.
7: Raising the children you were given, not the children you wish you had.
8: Oof.
7: Making sure that if you have a picture smart child, you ask about her vivid imagination and you spend a lot of money on paper and watercolor.
8: Right, and be okay with it.
7: And you'd be okay with that.
8: What
7: and
8: if they color the walls? That's
7: well,
8: the problem.
7: Well, then, if so maybe you have, yeah.
8: Or maybe you do. Like,
7: well,
8: this is your wall.
7: Exactly.
8: Yeah.
7: If your child can handle the fact that this is your wall, but this isn't your wall, let them color on the wall. It's just a wall.
8: And you can paint
7: then,
8: it.
7: And then you make the, but if it's disobedience, then the child, there's a consequence which would include that the child gets to repaint the wall. So there is a consequence for the choice, but we expect them to be smart with their smarts. We honor who God's created them to be, and we want to give

hour is at hand in which we need to become biblically literate. The hour is at hand in which we need to stand on the rock, which is firm, that we call Jesus Christ. Now is the time to become bold for our faith.

0: allow you to live in fear.
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0: how do you want to be remembered?
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It should be 94 on Saturday and partly cloudy, mostly cloudy Sunday with a high of 85. 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

0: Let's pray. This is the Think Director, Pastor Phil. Let's pray. Let's pray the words and the wisdom of Jesus into our lives, into the lives around us. And in Luke chapter 4, verse 23, he said to them, "You will surely say this proverb to me, Physician, heal yourself. Whatever we have heard done in Capernaum, do also here in your country." Then he said, "Surely I say to you, no prophet is accepted in his own country, but I tell you truly, many widows were in Israel in the days of Elijah, when the heaven was shut up 3 years and 6 months, and there was a great famine throughout all the land, but none of them was Elijah sent except to Zarephath in the region of Sidon, to the woman who was a widow. And many lepers were in Israel in the time of Elisha the prophet, and none of them were cleansed except Naaman the Syrian." God, we repent. We repent, Father. I take this word personally, that Jesus Christ is speaking to me and speaking to us and saying, look, you have everything and you've had it for a long time. But in the days of miracles, you missed it. And someone from another place got it. Lord, cause our hearts to repent, that even today in our churches, even today in our gatherings, we're not receiving, but others are receiving. Miracles are happening. Father, I see miracles every day in Pakistan. I see miracles every day in Mexico. I see miracles every day and all over the world, in Oklahoma, Texas, in different places. But many don't receive, who have had the word of engrafted truth for decade upon decade and hundreds of years and thousands of years. And Father, still our minds and our hearts are resistive to the great truth and wisdom and anointing of your Holy Spirit that is available to us. When Jesus speaks to us in this moment, Lord, we take these words, your Holy Spirit is speaking to us right now, and we repent and we say, break us, Lord. If you have to make us look like outsiders looking in, then let's look like outsiders looking in. Break us, Lord. Break our commonness for the great and the holy graciousness of God, that we might take these wonderful miracles and these wonderful works of Jesus Christ, and they would be applied to our lives, into our families, into our finances, into our joys, into everything that we need, Father. We place ourselves, let Elisha visit us. Let the word of God and the truth of Jesus and the power of your Holy Spirit descend upon us in our lives and cast away our doubts and break open great faith in your Holy Spirit.
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2: What do you do when you've done everything right and everything still goes wrong? And what do you do when the people around you are certain they know exactly why? 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He's not going to pretend the answers are easy. In fact, he's going to give you permission to admit something you may have been afraid to say out loud. If you're in a confusing season right now, these principles from Job chapters 4 through 7 will bring clarity and relief.
3: Job 3, he's in a hole. And these three guys are going, oh man, I never heard Job say things like this. And of course, they've never been there. They've never probably had a boil. And so Eliphaz decides it's time to say something. And Eliphaz is kind of trying to get a word in. And he says, your words have helped the tottering to stand. And they have. It's not flattery. They have. And you have strength and feeble knees. And he had. He says, but now it has come to you and you're impatient. You spend all your life giving other people counsel and telling people how to stand firm and how to make it. And now this thing has happened to you. And now we get the chapter, a blast out of you. It touches you and you are dismayed. See the poetry? It has come to you, verse 5, and you are impatient. It touches you and you are dismayed. Is not your fear of God, your confidence and the integrity of your ways, your hope? Isn't that what it's about, Job? I mean, I'm not questioning your integrity. But you're impatient with this. And then when he gets Job kind of strung out, listen to the twist in the knife. Remember now, whoever perished being innocent? Or where were the upright destroyed? According to what I've seen, see the experience? According to what I've seen, those who plow iniquity and those who sow trouble harvest it. Got it? I mean, Job, you're getting what you deserve. I mean, Job, if you're that innocent, why are you here? I mean, I've observed that people suffer like this when they got sin in their life. Oh, boy. I mean, let the shame begin. Don't ever go there. Don't go there. Serves no one any good. It's bad counsel. Especially when it isn't true. But the problem is, he's not through. He keeps on, talks about visions in the night over there in verse 13, and talks about the generality, and it's true that mankind is not perfect before God, and we have a maker, and he's the perfect one. We're not. As a matter of fact, he's got it right in chapter 5 and verse 7. We are born to trouble as the sparks fly upward. That's true. That's true. And Job, that's what's happening. But if he had just stopped there, look at verse 8. Little pride seeps in. Now, as for me, I would seek God. I would seek God and I would place my cause before God. Now, that's what I would do, implying you haven't done that. How does he know what Job has done? You don't always seek God verbally. Sometime in the silence you seek God deeply. I mean, God is the one who does great and unsearchable things. He does wonders without number. I know that, Job could have said. I'm not sitting here like a dummy. I know that God does great and wonderful things. I am covered with boils and I've done nothing wrong. And you're giving me great theology with no understanding. Please, please. He has the audacity to say at the end of verse 17, you should not despise the discipline of the Almighty, Job. You're suffering because you're guilty. You're getting just what you deserve. You're not listening to the Lord's reproofs. As a matter of fact, in the long run, you're going to be just fine. Isn't that sweet? Look at verse 25. You will know also that we're in chapter 5, 525. You will know also that your descendants will be many, your offspring as the grass of the earth. You will come to the grave in full vigor, like the stacking of grain in its season. Behold this. We have investigated this, and that is the way it is. Hear it and know it for yourself. That's the answer, Job. Done. No charge. Glad to give that to you. Peace of my mind I couldn't afford to lose. Before I move any further, let me say that accusation

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2: SRN News, I'm Rich Thomason in Washington. Rescue efforts continue in earthquake-stricken Colombia, even as authorities acknowledge the likelihood of finding survivors from Monday's quake is growing slimmer by the hour.
3: Search teams raising fists to call for silence as they listen for signs of life in the rubble. While the new president, Abelardo de la Espriella, says nearly 400 people remain missing, civilian-run databases put the number 10 times higher. The head of Colombia's disaster agency says while hope is dwindling, the search will not stop. In the meantime, tons of international aid has been flowing in. Olga Janeth Castro in Cali says while she was left with nothing, she's thankful for the food and clothing that's been donated.
4: Gracias a nuestro Señor Jesucristo.
3: I'm Ben Thomas.
2: The United Arab Emirates blames Iran for drone attacks on two tankers operated by a state-owned oil company as they move through the Strait of Hormuz. No casualties, but it underscores the dangers faced by vessels as they seek to navigate the international waterway, which, according to former Trump National Security Advisor KT McFarland, is becoming increasingly less important.
5: So what has President Trump done? Other presidents have tried to ameliorate Iran or jolly Iran or let them do what they wanted or thought they could charm them out of it. But what President Reagan and what President Trump has done is says, I'll just make the Strait of Hormuz irrelevant. The Strait's irrelevant now. Why? The countries in the region are no longer afraid of Iran. They're getting their oil to market by pipeline. And as every day goes on, more pipelines are built and fortified, so more and more oil will move by pipeline. The UAE already moves 85% of its oil by pipeline.
2: McFarland on the Salem Radio Network. On Wall Street, Dow futures down 74 points. The NASDAQ futures are 70 points higher. This is SRN News. Christian relief groups are on the ground in Colombia.
6: Hundreds have died in this month's devastating earthquake, and it is feared the toll will rise. Operation Blessing has moved quickly, providing hygiene kits, food, clean water, solar lanterns, and other supplies. The magnitude 7.4 earthquake roared through Colombia, flattening buildings and scrambling infrastructure. The Colombian Geological Service says it was the strongest quake the country has recorded since 2000, with multiple big aftershocks. Michael Harrington reporting.
2: The global scandal of Catholic priests sexually abusing children continues to unfold. An Australian jury has convicted a former Catholic bishop of abusing two young men. The District Court of Western Australia jury convicted Christopher Saunders of 13 out of 19 charges of sexual abuse occurring between 2008 and 2019 in his sprawling diocese on the country's tropical northwest coast. This is SRN News. President Trump's name may again adorn the Kennedy Center.
7: The handpicked board of the Kennedy Center has voted to move forward with a two-year closure to allow for renovation work called for by President Trump.
8: And we're going to have something that when it opens, it's going to be brand new, beautiful.
7: The board is also naming the plaza in front after Trump and putting his name back on the facade. The new inscription would read, the John F. Kennedy Center for the Performing Arts, restored and renovated by President Donald Trump. It's not yet clear if that would run afoul of a May court order by a U.S. district judge who blocked the closure as ill-informed and said Trump's name had been added illegally. Ohio Congresswoman Joyce Beatty, who filed the lawsuit opposing the changes, called the latest development a transparent effort to circumvent the court's ruling. Jennifer King, Washington.
2: Arizona State University is offering a new bachelor's degree in content creation. Critics question the value of the degree, while proponents insist that content creation is a viable career path in today's world. More details, SRNnews.com.
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13: We

0: 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It should be 94 on Saturday and partly cloudy, mostly cloudy Sunday with a high of 85. And that's your weather, courtesy of the Heartland Christian Association and KHCA, Angel 95 FM.
1: Okay, I'll walk up to you in a second.

Angel 95, I have word of a giant garage sale. It's great every year. It's St. Thomas More. They're over there on Kimball Avenue, and they're having a garage sale, a large one of all kinds of things there, today from noon until 8. That's until 8 o'clock tonight, and then Saturday from 8 to noon. But get there early. There are a lot of good bargains there at the St. Thomas More garage sale.

0: Continuing in the beginning of the school year just a few days ago, the Kansas Department of Transportation and the Kansas State Department of Education are reminding drivers of a new law aimed at reducing distracted driving in construction and school zones. Senate Bill 366 prohibits handheld mobile device use in active construction and school zone across the state. Governor Laura Kelly signed the bill. It became law on July 1st. Devices are still allowed to be used in hands-free mode. Law enforcement officers are issuing warning citations until June 30th next year. And beginning in July of 2027, violations may result in traffic citations with a $60 fine plus court costs. Removing the distraction of handheld devices in construction and school zones is an effort to improve safety in locations where vehicles and pedestrians or construction workers can be in close contact with one another. According to Gary Herman, he's the KDOT Behavioral Safety Section Manager, he says the safety of people in these zones must be a top priority. An active construction zone means workers are present. Signs are posted at the beginning and end of the work zone to alert drivers. Active school zones are defined as areas where reduced speed limits are in effect. Devices are still allowed to be used in a hands-free mode. So some new laws there. Take caution and save some lives. A reminder from Angel 95.
1: You can tell your old man you'd do some largemouth fishing another time. You got too much on your plate,

all alone one Sunday morning with this song stuck in my head. And in that moment, something or someone spoke to me. They said there was still a verse that needed to be written for this song. And to get up and write it down. There's a book that's sitting in your house somewhere that could use some dusting off. There's a man who died for all our sins, hanging from the cross. You can give your life to Jesus, and he'll give you a second chance.

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1: 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Season 2 contains a strong moral worldview stressing teamwork, friendship, critical thinking, and helping those in need. Each adventure educates viewers about various animals and their habitats while imparting lessons about responsibility, kindness, forgiveness, sacrifice, and perseverance. Episode 2.9 contains a light pagan worldview as the team enter an Egyptian temple showing ancient columns with hieroglyphic carvings, a gold fox statue, and room of ancient treasures. 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
2: There's rain in today's Friday forecast, courtesy of the Heartland Christian Association and KHCA, 95 for a high today, low tonight 71. It should be 94 on Saturday and partly cloudy, mostly cloudy Sunday with a high of 85. And that's your weather, courtesy of the Heartland Christian Association and KHCA, Angel 95 FM.

0: Hey everybody, this is Pastor Dave at Brothers Coffee right here at 1960 Kimball Avenue here at the Edge. Man, we're just having an incredible summer already. Just want to remind you that we're open from 6 a.m. to 3 in the afternoon Monday through Thursday and 6 a.m. to 2 in the afternoon on Friday. It's not stopped. It's only getting busier. So please come by and see me not only for a great cup of coffee, but for maybe a hug or a great conversation. We'll talk to you soon.
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3: There's rain in today's Friday forecast, courtesy of the Heartland Christian Association and KHCA. 95 for a high today, low tonight 71. It should be 94 on Saturday and partly cloudy, mostly cloudy Sunday with a high of 85. And that's your weather, courtesy of the Heartland Christian Association and KHCA, Angel 95 FM. 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
2: There's rain in today's Friday forecast, courtesy of the Heartland Christian Association and KHCA. 95 for a high today, low tonight 71. It should be 94 on Saturday and partly cloudy, mostly cloudy Sunday with a high of 85. 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

0: Ironheart and Iron Hulk on Disney Plus, throwing them straight into the fight across episodes 20 through 22 to protect citizens from villains, and just as often to save the villains from themselves. Armored up and thinking fast on their feet, all three heroes get back up from Giant Man, Thor, Black Panther, Gamma, Iron Pup, and Vision to take down Ultron, Loki, Swarm, and Absorbing Man. These episodes have an entertaining, engaging, cinematic feel with vibrant visuals, beautiful metallic costumes, and dramatic editing that pulls you right in. Here's what Movie Guide found. The three episodes feature strong moral themes with light redemptive content. They focus on self-sacrifice, teamwork, honesty, and protecting other people. The episodes introduce reimagined versions of the mythological figures Thor and Loki, with Loki's magic referred to as tricks and general mischief. Villains regularly engage in theft, pride, and petty greed, but the heroes consistently rebuke and correct them.
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1: With SRN News, Amrit Thomason in Washington. Americans pulled the purse strings tighter last month with a slump in retail sales, slipping 0.6%, the biggest drop since May of 2025. April and May brought a notable bump in spending when many Americans made use of their tax refunds. Mum's the word from the prosecution and the defense amid reports of a major development later today in a high-profile stalking and murder case.
2: Luigi Mangione is expected to plead guilty as early as Friday in the federal case accusing him of stalking and killing UnitedHealthcare CEO Brian Thompson. The person speaking anonymously also says it's possible Mangione could change his mind. He's expected to attend a hearing Friday in the case. Mangione is accused of shooting Thompson outside a New York City hotel in December 2024. His lawyers and spokespeople for the Justice Department and Manhattan federal prosecutors have declined to comment. I'm Mike Hempen.
1: Indiana's governor is deploying additional resources to deal with the impact of severe flooding that's devastated so much of the state. Governor Mike Braun speaking in Cambridge City, about 50 miles east of Indianapolis.
3: We've got the National Guard involved up in the northwest because of all the debris, trees down everywhere. Here, there'll be a Black Hawk helicopter stay on call because sadly, the forecast says we could get 2 to 4 more inches down here.
1: Rescuers in Colombia have been pleading for silence as they listen for signs of life in the rubble left by Monday's deadly earthquake. The disaster has killed more than 280 people, with hundreds more still listed as missing. On Wall Street, the Dow is down 55 points. The NASDAQ is off a fraction. This is SRN News. Latinos are moving away from religion.
4: According to an Axios review of numbers from the Public Religion Research Institute, the percentage of Hispanic Americans identifying as religiously unaffiliated has risen steadily from 18% in 2013 to 23% in 2025. Among Catholic Latinos, the declines have been historic. The share of Latino adults identifying as Catholic plummeted from 67% in 2010 to 43% in 2022. The number of Protestant Hispanics has stayed about level. Michael Harrington reporting.
1: The Trump administration says that Medicaid will stop paying for sex change operations and hormone treatments for transgender minors, and the state children's health insurance program will not pay for the treatments for those under 19. The announcement is the latest in a series of policies from the administration aimed at ending the practice of spending taxpayer dollars on irreversible surgeries. This is SRN News. Echoes of the far-distant past surface thanks to a dry spell in Italy's largest city.
5: Rome's ancient Nero's Bridge has reemerged from the Tiber River as exceptionally low water levels exposed parts of the historic structure near St. Peter's Basilica. Weeks of little to no rain have caused the Tiber's flow to fall below 80 cubic meters per second, that according to Rome's Civil Protection Service. Archaeologists say the bridge, traditionally associated with Emperor Nero, may actually predate his reign and have been built under his uncle, Emperor Caligula. The discovery comes as Rome faces a water crisis after prolonged dry periods. Keith Peters reporting.
1: President Trump plans to highlight his crime-fighting and public safety record during today's visit to a New York police academy. He'll release FBI crime stats showing a decrease in violent crime for 2025. More details at srnnews.com.
6: 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It's great every year. It's St. Thomas More. They're over there on Kimball Avenue, and they're having a garage sale. A large one of all kinds of things there. Today, from noon until 8. That's until 8 o'clock tonight. And then Saturday, from 8 to noon. But get there early. There are a lot of good bargains there at the St. Thomas More Garage Sale.
7: Hey, everybody. This is Pastor Dave at Brothers Coffee right here at 1960 Kimball Avenue here at the Edge. Man, we're just having an incredible summer already. Just want to remind you that we're open from 6 a.m. to 3 in the afternoon, Monday through Thursday, and 6 a.m. to 2 in the afternoon on Friday. It's not stopped. It's only getting busier. So please come by and see me, not only for a great cup of coffee, but for maybe a hug or a great conversation. We'll talk to you soon.
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2: There's rain in today's Friday forecast, courtesy of the Heartland Christian Association and KHCA, 95 for a high today, low tonight 71. It should be 94 on Saturday and partly cloudy, mostly cloudy Sunday with a high of 85. 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

It's Crazy Money Day. Hi, I'm Chuck Bentley with my money life from Crown. The 2026 World Cup featured two of the wealthiest athletes in history. At age 41, Cristiano Ronaldo earns a salary of $200 million plus $65 million through endorsements. Lionel Messi, at age 38, has an annual base salary of $25 million and earns $70 million from endorsements. That's crazy. Their remarkable success reminds us of a truth found in Psalm 20, verse 7. Some trust in chariots and some in horses, but we trust in the name of the Lord our God. There's nothing wrong with being successful. God uses people from all walks of life. Ronaldo and Messi have earned their places among the greatest players the game has ever seen. But no amount of money, trophies, or celebrity can provide the lasting security that only God can. Each of us puts our trust in something. 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It's about recognizing the one who provides it. Money can disappear. Careers come to an end. The greatest athletes will eventually play their final match. 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So build your finances wisely. 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
1: There's rain in today's Friday forecast, courtesy of the Heartland Christian Association and KHCA. 95 for a high today, low tonight 71. It should be 94 on Saturday and partly cloudy, mostly cloudy Sunday with a high of 85. And that's your weather, courtesy of the Heartland Christian Association and KHCA, Angel 95 FM.

0: There are some moments that take you right back to a specific memory. So glad you're here. My name is Heather. I have two boys. They're both in their 20s now, but as you can imagine, when they were young, they fought a lot. A friend and I were at a beach recently, and there were two brothers making a sandcastle, and all of a sudden you heard, "No! I don't want that." And I looked, and of course it was, you know, two brothers. And I thought, man, so many times that situation happened in our family too.
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0: when you head out on a road trip or you go to the lake for a day, why is it that you bring more food than you could ever eat? I do this all the time. Hi, I'm Heather. I'm glad you're here. My friend and I went to the beach recently, so I went to the store and I was like, I'm going to get a few snacks. $66 later, and we barely ate any of the food. Now, given it was just her and I, if I had had, you know, any of my kids with me, it would have been different. But I was like, why did I feel like I needed all that stuff?
1: The Lord says in Isaiah 43, since you are precious and honored in my sight, and because I love you. 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
6: There's rain in today's Friday forecast, courtesy of the Heartland Christian Association and KHCA. 95 for a high today, low tonight 71. It should be 94 on Saturday and partly cloudy, mostly cloudy Sunday with a high of 85. And that's your weather, courtesy of the Heartland Christian Association and KHCA, Angel 95 FM.

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Everyone does. 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
4: Marvel's Spidey and his amazing friends kicks off Season 5 fast, with one jealous villain stealing the hero's own rescue truck, another villain plotting to slime the whole entire city, and Mr. Fantastic's surprise party spiraling out of control when his stretching powers go haywire from a case of the hiccups. Toss and Lizard turning both heroes and citizens into helpless kittens, Green Goblin hijacking another villain's tech, and Mr. Fantastic chasing down the thieving Black Cat to reclaim a stolen super-powered belt. And these three episodes are packed wall-to-wall with non-stop high-energy superhero chaos from start to finish. Spidey, Ghost Spider, and Spin bring bright, colorful animation and genuinely solid voice acting to every single rescue, though the pacing feels rushed and a few plots repeat themselves along the way. Here's the moral takeaway. The first three Season 5 episodes promote a strong moral worldview, stressing kindness, adaptability, and helping others. Movie Guide recommends Marvel's Spidey and His Amazing Friends, as it is a wonderful program distinguishing good versus evil.
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1: There's rain in today's Friday forecast, courtesy of the Heartland Christian Association and KHCA. 95 for a high today, low tonight 71. It should be 94 on Saturday and partly cloudy, mostly cloudy Sunday with a high of 85. And that's your weather, courtesy of the Heartland Christian Association and KHCA, Angel 95 FM.

0: God's not expecting you to have it all figured out. Hey, I'm Heather. I'm glad you joined me. You can follow Jesus and say, I don't know, and not have all the answers, and feel like things are a bit of a mess, and be very overwhelmed. The cool thing is that God is in all of that with you, and he's walking all of that out with you as well.
1: The Lord says in Isaiah 43, since you are precious and honored in my sight, and because I love you. 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

When someone goes above and beyond to help you, it's amazing. Hey, I'm Heather. Appreciate you listening. I have been struggling with moving some money into like a retirement account from our bank. I've done it, you know, from the retirement account to my bank and tried to, you know, get all that up to do like a direct deposit. Couldn't get it to work. I had called the, you know, 401k company. They were like, everything looks good on our end. And so I went into my bank and I got Parker. Parker's only been on the job for 3 months. Poor Parker. And he worked so hard to help me. And guess what? He figured it out. And so you know what I did? I went on my bank's website and I sent a kudos to him because he did such an amazing job. Mm-hmm.

0: You may not realize it, but you are making memories every day. Hey, I'm Heather. So glad you're here. Those everyday moments, they matter to the kids in your life. And maybe it's something that you do, you know, like once a month or once a year. Those are significant, but it's those daily routines as well. Like one of the things that our kids talk about that they thought was kind of funny is one night a week we had fries and nuggets night. It was pretty much because I did not want to cook a big meal and it was easy just to throw it in the oven. But they remember that. And it's a part of like the fabric of their childhood.
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0: God's not expecting you to be strong. Hey, I'm Heather. I'm so glad you're here. God's not expecting you to, like, have it all together, figure it all out, and be strong enough to handle it all. He wants to help you. He wants to come alongside you, and he wants to help guide you through whatever it is you're going through.
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0: things that you struggle with that you think, I shouldn't struggle with this. Appreciate you listening. My name is Heather. I have the worst time management in the morning. I'm serious. Like, I spend so much time, I'm going to call it silly scrolling, doom scrolling, whatever you want to call it. And I waste so much time and it gets me behind and then I'm stressed out. And I'm like, why do I do this to myself? Just stop, Heather.
1: The Lord says in Isaiah 43, since you are precious and honored in my sight, and because I love you. 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
2: 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That's 785-410-1990, the Ogden Bible Church. 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
3: There's rain in today's Friday forecast, courtesy of the Heartland Christian Association and Kate.

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Low tonight, 71. It should be 94 on Saturday and partly cloudy. Mostly cloudy Sunday with a high of 85. 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

Faithfulness, it might not look like what you think. So glad you're here. My name is Heather. I sometimes have thought that faithfulness is this big dramatic thing that you work out. Nope. It's pretty much just showing up again and again and again. Sometimes in really small ways.

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1: You've probably heard someone say, yeah, I walked 3 miles in the snow, uphill, both ways to get to school. Yes, I've heard it too. Hey, I'm Heather. Glad you stopped by. There's kind of a new one of these, a new take on it anyways. And I actually can say this, and it was true. I did 4 years of college and graduated without any help from AI. I mean, we barely had computers. I graduated in 1996. I know that's really gonna date me, but like, nope, we had no help. So I actually did it all on my own.
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3: Harris is always a good idea. Kicks off with Chelsea, a workaholic who hasn't set foot in Paris since her mom passed away 10 years ago, until a work trip drops her right back into the memories she's been avoiding. This series premiere is an absolute blast to jump into, and it grabs you fast. The story hops back and forth between Chelsea's past, present, and future, and somehow never once loses you. That sharp writing, juggling several storylines without dropping a single thread. Lacey Chabert leads with a performance that's genuinely heartfelt, carrying Chelsea from grief toward hope and renewal, as she slowly starts rediscovering the passion for life she thought she'd buried for good along with her mom. Here's what Movie Guide found. The episode contains a strong moral worldview that stresses family values and helping those in need. 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Her work at the Cancer Research Organization stems from her passion for helping others. 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
2: There's rain in today's Friday forecast, courtesy of the Heartland Christian Association and KHCA. 95 for a high today, low tonight 71. It should be 94 on Saturday and partly cloudy, mostly cloudy Sunday with a high of 85. 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

0: are some things in this life that are good and hard, both at the same time. Hey, I'm Heather. Appreciate you listening. We have a daughter who lives about 1,900 miles away from us, and she's a grad student. She has some family that's like 3 hours away, but she's pretty much on her own, and she got a flat tire the other day. This was so hard for me as a mom. I just wish I could have been there to help her in some way, shape, or form. She figured it out, and you know, God provided. I'll share that in just a little bit, but it was really hard being so far away.
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God answers your prayers. So glad you're here. My name is Heather. Our daughter, who is very far away from us, had a flat tire recently, and she was just determined that she was going to fix it herself. She never changed a tire before. And I was like, please let me call somebody to help you. I'll pay for it. She was like, no. So I just started praying, and I was like, God, would someone see her? Would someone help her? And someone did. There were some construction guys at the university that she is going to. They found a jack. They changed the tire. And I just was so grateful and thankful to God for that provision.

Sometimes it's just really good to do something for somebody else. Hey, I'm Heather. I'm glad you're here. I try a couple times a year to give blood. This is something that I do because I'm a universal donor, but it's not always an easy thing for me to do. This time in particular, when I did it, they had a hard time finding a vein, and you know, it's a little painful at times, but here's the thing that I love about it. I never know who I help, and I don't get credit for it, but I know that I very possibly could help save someone's life.

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2: Sometimes, when no one's around, you just got to take yourself. I'm Heather. So glad you're here. I recommend taking yourself out for ice cream. I did this the other day. My son was gone. My husband was gone. Our other two kids live in different states. And I was like, you know what? I want some ice cream. So we've got a couple local ice cream shops by us. I just went and got myself some ice cream. And I loved it, and I enjoyed it, and it brought me a lot of joy.
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4: With SRN News, I'm Keith Peters in Washington. Jamie McDonald, U.S. Attorney for the Southern District of New York, tells reporters that Luigi Mangione pleaded guilty to federal stalking charges in the 2024 killing of UnitedHealthcare CEO Brian Thompson.
5: At 6:45 on a December morning, Luigi Mangione stalked and murdered Brian Thompson in cold blood on a public sidewalk in Midtown Manhattan. Just a few moments ago, Mangione pled guilty to his heinous act. This was not a spontaneous act of violence. It was deliberate, calculated, and premeditated.
4: Mangione's state trial is due to begin next month. But following today's plea, his lawyers filed a motion to dismiss state murder and weapons charges on double jeopardy grounds. Authorities are investigating an act of vandalism at a memorial on the National Mall.
6: The World War II memorial on the National Mall has been vandalized with bubbles filling a fountain and the words "clean hands dirty" followed by a dollar sign written in red paint. President Trump called the people responsible animals in a post on Truth Social, saying there can be no greater insult to those American heroes who died in World War II. The U.S. Park Police are now investigating Thursday's vandalism. The incident comes after a botched repair job earlier this year left the nearby Lincoln Memorial reflecting pool with peeling blue sealant and green algae. Trump blamed the issues on vandalism without providing evidence. Marcela Sanchez, Washington.
4: A down day on Wall Street with the Dow dropping 107 points, the Nasdaq lower by 73, with the S&P 500 lower by 13 points, oil near $83 a barrel. This is SRN News. Christian relief groups are on the ground in Colombia.
7: Hundreds have died in this month's devastating earthquake, and it is feared the toll will rise. Operation Blessing has moved quickly, providing hygiene kits, food, clean water, solar lanterns, and other supplies. The magnitude 7.4 earthquake roared through Colombia, flattening buildings and scrambling infrastructure. The Colombian Geological Service says it was the strongest quake the country has recorded since 2000, with multiple big aftershocks. Michael Harrington reporting.
4: The global scandal of Catholic priests sexually abusing children continues to unfold. An Australian jury has convicted a former Catholic bishop of abusing two young men. The District Court of Western Australia jury convicted Christopher Saunders of 13 out of 19 charges of sexual abuse that occurred between 2008 and 2019 in his sprawling diocese on the country's tropical northwest coast. This is SRN News. Australian lawmakers are tinkering with a groundbreaking new law that bars the under 16 crowd from social media. Some changes in the law could be on the way.
8: Most of the data that's been published so far shows that the majority of under 16s in Australia are still on social media. In March, the Internet Safety Regulator said it was concerned that platforms weren't doing enough to uphold the ban. The government subsequently doubled the maximum fines for non-compliance to $70 million. In today's hearing, parents of young people who've died because of bullying on social media, as well as regulators, government, and representatives from the platforms, are all giving evidence. Meta says a total of 750,000 accounts have been closed between Instagram and Facebook, and that they're committed to complying with the law.
4: That's the BBC's Katie Watson reporting. More details at srnnews.com. From Washington, I'm Keith Peters.
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11: 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And thank you all. Blessings to you from Angel 95 FM. Angel 95, good morning. Jerry Q here. Some information about some new laws aimed to improve safety in construction and school zones. With highway construction continuing and the beginning of the school year just a few days ago, the Kansas Department of Transportation and the Kansas State Department of Education are reminding drivers of a new law aimed at reducing distracted driving in construction and school zones. Senate Bill 366 prohibits handheld mobile device use in active construction and school zone across the state. Governor Laura Kelly signed the bill. It became law on July 1st. Devices are still allowed to be used in hands-free mode. Law enforcement officers are issuing warning citations until June 30th next year. And beginning in July of 2027, violations may result in traffic citations with a $60 fine plus court costs. Removing the distraction of handheld devices in construction and school zones is an effort to improve safety in locations where vehicles and pedestrians or construction workers can be in close contact with one another. According to Gary Herman, he's the KDOT Behavioral Safety Section Manager, he says the safety of people in these zones must be a top priority. An active construction zone means workers are present. Signs are posted at the beginning and end of the work zone to alert drivers. Active school zones are defined as areas where reduced speed limits are in effect. Devices are still allowed to be used in a hands-free mode. Some new laws there. Take caution and save some lives. A reminder from Angel 95.

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0: There's rain in today's Friday forecast, courtesy of the Heartland Christian Association and KHCA. 95 for a high today, low tonight 71. It should be 94 on Saturday and partly cloudy, mostly cloudy Sunday with a high of 85. And that's your weather, courtesy of the Heartland Christian Association and KHCA, Angel 95 FM.

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3: 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They've been training Christian leaders since 1927.

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1: Ain't a change, I'm a kid from the east side. Hit him with the remix, now I got a revive. 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

0: Move it, jump out the porch, now I'm just cooling. 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And it's back to the future like Marty. 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
0: Don't be out in line to the peak. 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
1: Love Under the Mistletoe drops us into Christmas in July on Hallmark Plus, where childhood friends Grace and Ryan reunite for a special holiday project that reignites some old sparks between them. As those old feelings grow, Ryan faces a real tough choice: chase his career in the big city or stay and build something real with Grace in the small hometown they grew up in. Jen Lilly truly shines bright in the lead role, and this one delivers a genuinely sweet, cozy little holiday rom-com feeling that fans will recognize instantly. But be warned, the production quality could use some real polish. The plot runs thin, and the ending feels rushed. So don't expect this one to fully deliver on its sweet premise. Content-wise, here's the rundown. Love Under the Mistletoe movie contains a strong moral worldview. It includes light Christian themes through characters' Christmas celebrations, charity work, and community involvement. One character comments unkindly about another, suggesting selfish motives, and another withholds information from a friend. Otherwise, the film contains no objectionable content, providing a wholesome Christmas romance for Hallmark fans to enjoy.
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2: There's rain in today's Friday forecast, courtesy of the Heartland Christian Association and KHCA. 95 for a high today, low tonight 71. It should be 94 on Saturday and partly cloudy, mostly cloudy Sunday with a high of 85. And that's your weather, courtesy of the Heartland Christian Association and KHCA, Angel 95 FM.

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That's music from the Belonging Co. To get us started on this edition of Worship, I'm Andy Christman. Thanks for joining me and millions around the world as we take time to lift our voices and sing to give our great God the praise that He deserves. I'm excited to have Phil Wickham as my special guest on the show today. We'll get to his conversation in just a little bit, but right now, here's music from the Worship Initiative. This is Worship.

0: God.
1: That's Phil Wickham with What an Awesome God, and he is my special guest today. Our conversation is coming up in just a few minutes. 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It's called One Degree of Andy. Hey, don't go away. More great songs of worship are coming up right now.

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0: That's brand new music from John Van Dusen and Citizens with Joyful Noise. I'm Andy Christman. Welcome to worship. I'm excited to have Phil Wickham as my special guest today. He has a brand new book that's available now everywhere called Everyday Hallelujah. And as I sat down with Phil, I wanted to know his backstory. How did he get involved in worship?
1: I remember a really specific moment in junior high when I was 13, leading worship for my junior high youth group summer camp and singing, I Could Sing Your Love Forever. And I was barely good enough to play four chords. But I remember something different in my heart. Like God, like awakened me to his presence in a fresh way, in a new way. Like I never had experienced before. I didn't think I had words for it at the time, but I remember opening my eyes and just seeing the room like was responding. I could hear them, but like just see my peers, my friends lifting their hands, singing. And I just remember thinking, wow, like anywhere you want me to be where this is happening, God, I'll be there. There wasn't like a road paved yet for a worship artist to go have a touring career. That wasn't like a thing yet, you know? And that wasn't really even in my mind. In my mind, I was like, maybe I could actually be a worship leader at church one day, you know? And it was very gradual through that youth group and high school. I didn't want to do a record, but someone gave us a bunch of money to do it when I was 18. So me and my dad like did a record in our spare bedroom, you know, and that connected. And then little by little, I was like the reluctant guy to sign anything, you know, to do any contracts to go with the label, but just try to take one day at a time, one step at a time. And I think when I was doing it, it was like, I guess I'm doing it. You know, it wasn't like I set a goal when I was 12 years old to be, you know, touring artist when I was 25. And it just was a day-to-day trying to be faithful thing. And God kept opening doors and he still continues to. I mean, the fact that I'm putting out books, I never would have imagined I was going to be an author. The fact that I got to voice a character in an animated movie last year, David, was like a dream come true, and I wasn't looking for it. And I think he just said, God, sure, I'll be there if you want me to be there. And it's amazing the doors he'll open.

Jeremiah 29:11 tells us, "For I know the plans I have for you, declares the Lord, plans to prosper you, not to harm you, plans to give you a hope and a future." Our God is good, our God loves us, and He deserves to hear our praise. So let's continue to sing to our faithful God. I'm Andy Christman. This is Worship.

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0: the best in modern worship music from churches and worship leaders around the world. I'm Andy Christman. This is Worship. I'm excited to sit down today with Phil Wickham, who has a brand new book out called Everyday Hallelujah. And of course, we know Phil for writing so many great worship songs, but this was a chance for him to put in book form so many of the things that God has been showing him over the last couple of decades and so many of the great things that God has done in his life.
1: I started writing down ideas and stories from my own memory because I remember there being like a dinner or a meal I was having with some friends. They brought up some story that was very powerful. And like, I'm like, I cannot believe I forgot that. Like, thank you so much for mine. And it kind of jogged me. I started having a note, just like trying to remember stories and testimonies from the road. It's like, oh yeah, you used to have asthma and we prayed for no asthma. And then you ran a marathon. Like, I forgot, you know, stuff like that, you know? And so just writing stories of like hardships and kind of cataloging it. And then I realized like, man, like a lot of these, like I could see like the song that these correlate with that I've already written or that I want to write. So that was like 2 years ago and where I just kind of started remembering, you know, and then I have a publisher friend who said, hey, like I have this idea where I just want the book to do what my songs do, but have a longer conversation. Like almost each chapter is like a song, but instead of 3 minutes, it's 12 minutes, you know, and you can kind of really break it down. But I want at the end of it, people to feel the same way they might feel after they listen to a song they've really connected, a worship song that has, it causes their heart to respond. Like I want people, want this to be a worship leading book, you know, to lead people in worship, to clear the dust off people's hearts, to see Jesus in a clearer way, to see themselves in the light of the grace of God in a new way, and then let their lives naturally respond to it. Maybe give examples from scripture and maybe every chapter is about, I really said, maybe. And they're like, well, do that. What you just said, that sounds great. And so I wrote it. I got all these notes together and I got together with my friend, Matt Litton, who's an amazing producer of books. Like he, just like I need a producer in the studio, he produces me when I do books, you know. He's like, okay, this is good, this doesn't make sense, let's make this all make sense, you know. And so at the end I had this like a rough draft, and so then I was sitting, I'm like, I don't know what to call it though. I'm thinking about like life of worship, life of praise, and then someone from the publishing company is like, what about Everyday Hallelujah? I was like, that's really good, you know. And so I actually didn't name the book, someone in the publishing company did. And I love it. And it's what we're rallying around this idea the rest of the year, just helping people to express their everyday hallelujah as they were always called to be, just walking in the image of God, not just Sunday mornings, not just bringing flowers to God on Sundays and saying, see you next Sunday. Cause I wouldn't do that with my wife. I talk about that in the book. That would be a bad relationship, but all those moments in between, they don't have to be flowers, but this, oh yeah, thank you for that. I recognize you in that. Can you help me with that? I want to give this to you. I want to respond like you would want me to respond. All those little things are little hallelujah. Because like the little tagline of the book is not all hallelujahs are some, most are lived. And I really believe that. And I hope this book helps people live those out. I

If you'd like to see a list of all the songs that I'm playing on today's show, you can find that list right now at andychrisman.com. While you're there, make sure to check out my podcast called One Degree of Andy and check out my calendar. I'm going out on tour this fall and I might be coming to a city near you. Again, you can find all of that at andychrisman.com. Hey, don't go away. More great songs of worship are coming up right now.